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1: Good morning. A recent discovery of potato wart is raising fears of another U.S. import ban on island potatoes. American potato groups are urging U.S. regulators to block fresh potato shipments from PEI after the disease was found in soil samples from one field. The Canadian Food Inspection Agency says there's no evidence the disease has spread to other farms and no signs that it's actually been found on potatoes themselves. Officials also tell CTV the affected farm doesn't export potatoes. Industry leaders are warning a new ban would be a major blow to island farmers. The province exported more than $150 million worth of fresh potatoes to the U.S. last year. A 30-year-old island man's been ordered to serve the remainder of his conditional sentence in jail after breaching its terms. Colby James Livingstone was sentenced to house arrest in May of 2024 for sexual assault. The court found he breached conditions by drinking alcohol and having friends at his home. He admitted to police he had two friends over and they were all drinking. Livingstone also got into a fight with a male friend who threatened him with a kitchen knife, according to The Guardian. The Chief Justice terminated his conditional sentence and ordered him to serve the remaining 32 days behind bars. Conservative leader Pierre Poilievre's demanding the Prime Minister overrule a new CRTC decision that forces streaming giants to pay more for Canadian content. The regulator has tripled the revenue that Netflix, Disney Plus, and Amazon Prime must set aside for Canadian programming up to 15%. Poilievre calls it a consumer tax that'll just lead to higher subscription prices. He also warns it could trigger retaliation and more tariffs by Donald Trump on Canadian steel, aluminum, and lumber. The U.S. ambassador says the decision's making a bad situation worse, according to media reports. Poilievre says Carney cannot pass the buck to bureaucrats. In sports at the World Hockey Championships, Canada beat Slovakia 5-1 and are atop their group with a record now of 5-0. NHL playoffs, Avalanche on the verge of elimination after the Golden Knights 5-3 win. They're now 3-0. In baseball, Blue Jays lost 4-1 to Pittsburgh. Twins down the Red Sox 6-5. Yankees blanked the Rays 2-0. And in the NBA playoffs, Spurs beat the Thunder 103-82, tying their series at 2 games each. Now you're up to date. I'm Daryl Good.
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2: Island weather looking like it could be a bit of a wet one today. Cloudy with a high of 15, low of 9. Rain expected potentially throughout the entire day. Now tomorrow, starting with a mix of sun and cloud. More cloud than sun, then increasingly cloudy over the course of the day. A high of 14, a small chance of showers tomorrow night. And Wednesday looking like another bit of a rainy one. Cloudy, but in the double digits temperature-wise with a high of 11 and low of 6.
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0: Music from the odds and someone who's cool from the home of the island's rock, Max 93.1, Al Baldwin in Monday morning. Hope you had yourself a great weekend. We are kicking off the final full week of the month of May. Cloudy conditions in our forecast. The cloud bringing 5 to 10 millimeters of rain beginning this afternoon. We'll see fog patches developing. Breezy as well. Southwest to 20 to start, and then southeast 30 gusting to 50 this afternoon as we head for a high of 15. The rain will continue this evening and into the overnight, and we will have a low in the upper single digits. On the way, the Tragically Hip and Black Sabbath with a title track from Paranoid when the tunes continue.
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0: 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The Islands Rock, Max 93.1, making plans for the weekend. It's an opportunity to get in on an event that will raise some money and make you feel mighty good. It's the IG Wealth Management Walk for Alzheimer's. 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Saturday, May 30th in Summerside and Montague, and then on Sunday, May 31st in Charlottetown. 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More information on the IG Wealth Management Walk for Alzheimer's can be found on the events page of our website at max931.ca. Heading for information on a Monday morning. On the other side, a tune from Trooper. We'll also be hearing from Soundgarden. Eric Clapton, Caught in the Act, coming up next.
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1: Good morning. An RSV outbreak's been declared at the Prince Edward Home in Charlottetown. The outbreak in the Red Rock Inn household following another outbreak on the Sunrise household at the same long-term care home. Health officials say residents in the affected households are now limited to one visitor at a time, and visitors reminded, don't go if you're feeling unwell, and follow all infection prevention measures. Support is pouring in for an island family after a teenage girl was critically injured in a crash involving a tractor trailer at a school bus stop. More than $142,000 has already been raised online for Isabella Romero and her family to help cover medical and travel costs. RCMP say the teen was struck Thursday morning en route 2 near Dunstaffnage while crossing to board a school bus with its warning lights activated. She was first taken to hospital in Charlottetown, then airlifted to Halifax with serious injuries. Community groups are helping organize the fundraiser, say islanders have rallied quickly around the family as the investigation continues. Prime Minister Mark Carney will travel to New York City this week to meet with business leaders and court more investment. His office announcing yesterday Carney will be there Wednesday and Thursday. He'll meet with CEOs, entrepreneurs, and money managers to pitch Canada as an investment destination. Carney is also scheduled to deliver remarks at the Economic Club of New York, focusing on Canada's new economic strategy. The trip comes just weeks before the Canada-U.S.-Mexico Free Trade Agreement enters its mandatory review period, with Trump's tariffs already triggering a trade war. In sports, another win for Canada at the World Hockey Championships. They beat Slovakia 5-1 and are alone atop Group B at 5-0. Colorado is facing elimination in the West Division Final, losing their third straight to Vegas 5-3. On the Diamonds, Pirates beat the Blue Jays 4-1. Twins clipped the Red Sox 6-5. Yankees blanked the Rays 2-0. The NBA playoffs, San Antonio tied its series with Oklahoma City with a 103-82 win in Game 4. Now you're up to date. I'm Darryl Good.
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2: Island weather looking like it could be a bit of a wet one today. Cloudy with a high of 15, low of 9. Rain expected potentially throughout the entire day. Now tomorrow, starting with a mix of sun and cloud, more cloud than sun, then increasingly cloudy over the course of the day. A high of 14, a small chance of showers tomorrow night, and Wednesday looking like another bit of a rainy one. Cloudy, but in the double digits temperature-wise, with a high of 11 and low of 6.
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0: going for a little spin with the boys in the bright white sports car. That is Trooper, the island's Rock Max 98.3. And coming up on Saturday outside our studios, 5 Prince Street on the historic Charlottetown waterfront, we've got a celebration going on for the 3rd annual International Day of the Potato, an event officially recognized by the Food and Agriculture Organization of the United Nations. We'll be celebrating the potato, something that means so much to this island. Cavendish Fries will be on hand with fries by donation, and we'll have some staff members out front with some special guests as well to celebrate the 3rd annual International Potato Day. Our studios at 5 Prince Street. You can get more information by checking out the events page on our website or going to the PEI Potatoes Facebook page.
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0: 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Information is coming up. We'll check out the forecast and then some April wine. Van Halen is on the way. When the tunes continue, we will hear from Pearl Jam.
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0: 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I died and you watched. 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
1: Good morning. A recent discovery of potato wart is raising fears of another U.S. import ban on island potatoes. American potato groups are urging U.S. regulators to block fresh potato shipments from PEI after the disease was found in soil samples from one field. The Canadian Food Inspection Agency says there's no evidence the disease has spread to other farms and no signs that it's actually been found on potatoes themselves. Officials also tell CTV the affected farm doesn't export potatoes. Industry leaders are warning a new ban would be a major blow to island farmers. The province exported more than $150 million worth of fresh potatoes to the U.S. last year. A 30-year-old island man's been ordered to serve the remainder of his conditional sentence in jail after breaching its terms. Colby James Livingstone was sentenced to house arrest in May of 2024 for sexual assault. The court found he breached conditions by drinking alcohol and having friends at his home. He admitted to police he had two friends over and they were all drinking. Livingstone also got into a fight with a male friend who threatened him with a kitchen knife, according to The Guardian. The Chief Justice terminated his conditional sentence and ordered him to serve the remaining 32 days behind bars. Conservative leader Pierre Poilievre's demanding the Prime Minister overrule a new CRTC decision that forces streaming giants to pay more for Canadian content. The regulator has tripled the revenue that Netflix, Disney Plus, and Amazon Prime must set aside for Canadian programming up to 15%. Poilievre calls it a consumer tax that'll just lead to higher subscription prices. He also warns it could trigger retaliation and more tariffs by Donald Trump on Canadian steel, aluminum, and lumber. The U.S. ambassador says the decision's making a bad situation worse, according to media reports. Poilievre says Carney cannot pass the buck to bureaucrats. In sports at the World Hockey Championships, Canada beat Slovakia 5-1 and are atop their group with a record now of 5-0. NHL playoffs, Avalanche on the verge of elimination after the Golden Knights 5-3 win. They're now 3-0. In baseball, Blue Jays lost 4-1 to Pittsburgh. Twins down the Red Sox 6-5. Yankees blanked the Rays 2-0. And in the NBA playoffs, Spurs beat the Thunder 103-82, tying their series at 2 games each. Now you're up to date. I'm Daryl Good.
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2: Island weather looking like it could be a bit of a wet one today. Cloudy with a high of 15, low of 9. Rain expected potentially throughout the entire day. Now tomorrow, starting with a mix of sun and cloud. More cloud than sun, then increasingly cloudy over the course of the day. A high of 14, a small chance of showers tomorrow night. And Wednesday looking like another bit of a rainy one. Cloudy, but in the double digits temperature-wise with a high of 11 and low of 6.
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0: Written by the team of Elton John and Bernie Taupin, and Bernie Taupin just celebrating a birthday last Friday. That is April Wine and their rendition of The Bad Side of the Moon from the Islands Rock Max 93.1. So it is time for the latest chapter in Donut Wars. You may remember last week Dunkin' Donuts announced that they are officially returning to Canada with a deal through the Canadian restaurant operator Foodtastic. Dunkin' Donuts plans to open 600 to 700 locations from coast to coast to coast. And then on Friday, Tim Hortons announcing that its Canadian restaurant owners are footing a $270 million bill to build or renovate restaurants across the country. That's on top of an additional $130 million that the company's putting into the kitty. The iconic coffee chain said the combined $400 million will be used to build or renovate 480 new and existing restaurants within the year. Out of its 1,500 restaurant owners who own and operate 4,000 locations across the country, 280 will be renovating 400 restaurants, 60 are building 80 new restaurants over the next year. Tunes continue on this Monday morning as we make our way to the IMAX Rock Report. We will hear from Hart after the Stone Temple Pilots.
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0: That is Heart and Barracuda from the home of the Islands Rock, Max 93.1. Time on a Monday morning for the IMAX Rock Report and the members of Iron Maiden sharing a behind-the-scenes preview of the band's 2026 Run for Your Lives World Tour. Fans can check out the footage of the artists working on creating iconic images for the series in celebration of the group's 50th anniversary. The group said in a social post, quote, "The tour is about to embark on its second year. To the artists behind the visuals of the show, thank you. This wouldn't have been possible without you to show us the story. Here's to all of you all over the world who have helped to make the Run for Your Lives tour a visual epic." After launching the multi-year trek with shows across Europe last summer, the 2026 schedule kicked off May 23rd, a couple of days ago, in Athens, Greece. Incidentally, that video that they are sharing is available on YouTube. And Neil Young is returning to his official release series with the next installment of four classic titles from the 1990s. Last September, he released the CD and vinyl box sets for the official release series Volume 6. Discs 26, 27, 28, and 29, comprised of Harvest Moon, Unplugged, Sleeps with Angels, and Mirror Balls. And as of this past weekend, each of those titles are now available as individual vinyl and CD editions on Reprise Records.
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0: 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Here's what you need to know.
1: Good morning. An RSV outbreak's been declared at the Prince Edward Home in Charlottetown. The outbreak in the Red Rock Inn household following another outbreak on the Sunrise household at the same long-term care home. Health officials say residents in the affected households are now limited to one visitor at a time, and visitors reminded, don't go if you're feeling unwell, and follow all infection prevention measures. Support is pouring in for an island family after a teenage girl was critically injured in a crash involving a tractor trailer at a school bus stop. More than $142,000 has already been raised online for Isabella Romero and her family to help cover medical and travel costs. RCMP say the teen was struck Thursday morning en route 2 near Dunstaffnage while crossing to board a school bus with its warning lights activated. She was first taken to hospital in Charlottetown, then airlifted to Halifax with serious injuries. Community groups are helping organize the fundraiser, say islanders have rallied quickly around the family as the investigation continues. Prime Minister Mark Carney will travel to New York City this week to meet with business leaders and court more investment. His office announcing yesterday Carney will be there Wednesday and Thursday. He'll meet with CEOs, entrepreneurs, and money managers to pitch Canada as an investment destination. Carney is also scheduled to deliver remarks at the Economic Club of New York, focusing on Canada's new economic strategy. The trip comes just weeks before the Canada-U.S.-Mexico Free Trade Agreement enters its mandatory review period, with Trump's tariffs already triggering a trade war. In sports, another win for Canada at the World Hockey Championships. They beat Slovakia 5-1 and are alone atop Group B at 5-0. Colorado is facing elimination in the West Division Final, losing their third straight to Vegas 5-3. On the Diamonds, Pirates beat the Blue Jays 4-1. Twins clipped the Red Sox 6-5. Yankees blanked the Rays 2-0. The NBA playoffs, San Antonio tied its series with Oklahoma City with a 103-82 win in Game 4. Now you're up to date. I'm Darrell Good.
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4: Island weather looking like it could be a bit of a wet one today. Cloudy with a high of 15, low of 9. Rain expected potentially throughout the entire day. Now tomorrow, starting with a mix of sun and cloud. More cloud than sun, then increasingly cloudy over the course of the day. A high of 14, a small chance of showers tomorrow night. And Wednesday looking like another bit of a rainy one. Cloudy, but in the double digits temperature-wise with a high of 11 and low of 6.
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0: 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Hurricane season kicks off on the 1st of June, runs through until the 30th of November. We want to know, what is your level of concern with the upcoming Atlantic hurricane season? 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

0: That's Nirvana and Come As You Are from the Islands Rock Max 93 on the 25th day of May. And checking out this day in years gone by in Canadian history, it was back in 1882 that the Royal Society of Canada was founded. It would become known as the Academy of Arts, Humanities, and Sciences in Canada, and is the senior national bilingual council of distinguished Canadian scholars, humanists, scientists, and artists. On this day in 1967, while we were celebrating our centennial, the Canadian Armed Forces came into being with the merger of the Army, Navy, and Air Force. And on this day, 1993, in maritime politics, 15 years of Tory rule in Nova Scotia came to an end when John Savage's Liberals won a majority government. We're working our way to information on a Monday morning to help get us there, that little old band from Texas.
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2: 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About the shack outside the games. And you know what I'm talking about. Just let me know if you wanna go to that home out on the range. They got a lot of nice girls.

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4: Good morning. A recent discovery of potato wart is raising fears of another U.S. import ban on island potatoes. American potato groups are urging U.S. regulators to block fresh potato shipments from PEI after the disease was found in soil samples from one field. The Canadian Food Inspection Agency says there's no evidence the disease has spread to other farms and no signs that it's actually been found on potatoes themselves. Officials also tell CTV the affected farm doesn't export potatoes. Industry leaders are warning a new ban would be a major blow to island farmers. The province exported more than $150 million worth of fresh potatoes to the U.S. last year. A 30-year-old island man's been ordered to serve the remainder of his conditional sentence in jail after breaching its terms. Colby James Livingstone was sentenced to house arrest in May of 2024 for sexual assault. The court found he breached conditions by drinking alcohol and having friends at his home. He admitted to police he had two friends over and they were all drinking. Livingstone also got into a fight with a male friend who threatened him with a kitchen knife, according to The Guardian. The Chief Justice terminated his conditional sentence and ordered him to serve the remaining 32 days behind bars. Conservative leader Pierre Poilievre's demanding the Prime Minister overrule a new CRTC decision that forces streaming giants to pay more for Canadian content. The regulator has tripled the revenue that Netflix, Disney Plus, and Amazon Prime must set aside for Canadian programming up to 15%. Poilievre calls it a consumer tax that'll just lead to higher subscription prices. He also warns it could trigger retaliation and more tariffs by Donald Trump on Canadian steel, aluminum, and lumber. The U.S. ambassador says the decision's making a bad situation worse, according to media reports. Poilievre says Carney cannot pass the buck to bureaucrats. In sports at the World Hockey Championships, Canada beat Slovakia 5-1 and are atop their group with a record now of 5-0. NHL playoffs, Avalanche on the verge of elimination after the Golden Knights 5-3 win. They're now 3-0. In baseball, Blue Jays lost 4-1 to Pittsburgh. Twins down the Red Sox 6-5. Yankees blanked the Rays 2-0. And in the NBA playoffs, Spurs beat the Thunder 103-82, tying their series at 2 games each. Now you're up to date. I'm Daryl Good.
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6: Island weather looking like it could be a bit of a wet one today. Cloudy with a high of 15, low of 9. Rain expected potentially throughout the entire day. Now tomorrow, starting with a mix of sun and cloud, more cloud than sun, then increasingly cloudy over the course of the day. A high of 14, a small chance of showers tomorrow night. And Wednesday looking like another bit of a rainy one. Cloudy, but in the double digits temperature-wise with a high of 11 and low of 6.
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0: Default and Wasting My Time, the Island's Rock, Max 93.1. 25th day of May, heading out the door. Grab an umbrella. We've got some rain coming our way a little later today, and it will be breezy as well. 25th day of May, celebrating International Geek Pride Day. It was on this day back in 1977, the original Star Wars premiered in theaters across North America. The day actually originated in Spain in 2006 to promote geek culture, and it spread around the world from there. And those who may take the term geek as a slag, the word describes, quote, an expert or enthusiast or a person obsessed with a hobby or intellectual pursuit, unquote. Incidentally, coming up this weekend, if you're in the mood for a little bit of a road trip, Sydney K. Breton is putting on CaperCon, kicking off on Friday, running through until Sunday at Center 200 in Sydney. When we continue with the tunes, we're getting on board with Nazareth after a couple of anthems from Queen.
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0: Nazareth in this flight tonight from the Islands Rock, Max 93.1. So, the World Cup not that far away, and it seems like just about every day there's another issue with problems concerning the World Cup. There are a lot of folks who are a little concerned about traveling to the U.S. because of their border security these days. As well, a lot of folks complaining about the cost of tickets and accommodations. When it comes to money in the World Cup, somebody who is not complaining, Cristiano Ronaldo. Ahead of his sixth World Cup appearance in a few weeks, superstar Cristiano Ronaldo has another reason to celebrate. For the fourth consecutive year, he has topped Forbes' list of the world's highest paid athletes. Over the past year, he brought in an estimated $300 million. And the athletes on this year's ranking represent 18 countries and 8 different sports, with the largest contingent coming from basketball. None of 2026's 50 highest-paid athletes are women.
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3: Good morning. An RSV outbreak's been declared at the Prince Edward Home in Charlottetown. The outbreak in the Red Rock Inn household following another outbreak on the Sunrise household at the same long-term care home. Health officials say residents in the affected households are now limited to one visitor at a time, and visitors reminded, don't go if you're feeling unwell, and follow all infection prevention measures. Support is pouring in for an island family after a teenage girl was critically injured in a crash involving a tractor trailer at a school bus stop. More than $142,000 has already been raised online for Isabella Romero and her family to help cover medical and travel costs. RCMP say the teen was struck Thursday morning en route 2 near Dunstaffnage while crossing to board a school bus with its warning lights activated. She was first taken to hospital in Charlottetown, then airlifted to Halifax with serious injuries. Community groups are helping organize the fundraiser, say islanders have rallied quickly around the family as the investigation continues. Prime Minister Mark Carney will travel to New York City this week to meet with business leaders and court more investment. His office announcing yesterday Carney will be there Wednesday and Thursday. He'll meet with CEOs, entrepreneurs, and money managers to pitch Canada as an investment destination. Carney is also scheduled to deliver remarks at the Economic Club of New York, focusing on Canada's new economic strategy. The trip comes just weeks before the Canada-U.S.-Mexico Free Trade Agreement enters its mandatory review period, with Trump's tariffs already triggering a trade war. In sports, another win for Canada at the World Hockey Championships. They beat Slovakia 5-1 and are alone atop Group B at 5-0. Colorado is facing elimination in the West Division Final, losing their third straight to Vegas 5-3. On the Diamonds, Pirates beat the Blue Jays 4-1. Twins clipped the Red Sox 6-5. Yankees blanked the Rays 2-0. The NBA playoffs, San Antonio tied its series with Oklahoma City with a 103-82 win in Game 4. Now you're up to date. I'm Daryl Good.
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4: Island weather looking like it could be a bit of a wet one today. Cloudy with a high of 15, low of 9. Rain expected potentially throughout the entire day. Now tomorrow, starting with a mix of sun and cloud, more cloud than sun, then increasingly cloudy over the course of the day. A high of 14, a small chance of showers tomorrow night, and Wednesday looking like another bit of a rainy one. Cloudy, but in the double digits temperature wise with a high of 11 and low of 6.
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1: Tragically Hip and Blow It High Dough from the Islands Rock, Max 93.1. Nice to have you along on this Monday morning. We've got ourselves a brand new Vogue Optical web poll question in play today on our website, always inviting your participation. Last week, forecasters with the National Oceanic and Atmospheric Administration's National Weather Service predicted a below-normal hurricane season for the Atlantic Basin this year. The outlook for the 2026 season, which runs from the 1st of June until the 30th of November, is predicting a 35% chance of a near-normal season, a 10% chance of an above-normal season, but a 55% chance of a below-normal season. That is good news. We want to know, what is your level of concern with the upcoming Atlantic hurricane season? Are you very concerned, somewhat concerned, or not concerned whatsoever? Those are the options, and you can give us your take on the topic at max931.ca. From the Rock and Roll Almanac this day, 1969, The Who and Led Zeppelin appeared at the Meriwether Post Pavilion in Columbia, Maryland. It was the only time

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0: Honeymoon Suite and Love Changes Everything from the Islands Rock Max 93.1. Getting set to kick off your Monday workday with an extra long set of classics back-to-back and commercial-free. We call it a rock ride. On the way, we'll be hearing from Chilliwack from the West Coast. Got some Fleetwood Mac on the way. And we'll get things underway with Dee Snider and Twisted Sister.
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Chilliwack's Fly at Night on a Rock Ride, Max 93.1. Coming up, we'll be hearing from Ozzy Osbourne. Green Day is on the way right now. A song that does not reflect our forecast. For the final Monday of the month of May, here's Blind Melon, No Rain, on Max.

Ozzy Osbourne, Mama, I'm Coming Home. The tunes will continue on a Monday morning. We've got a signature song from Tom Cochran on the way. AC/DC's coming up. Right now, we've got Aerosmith and Dream On from Max FM.

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0: Pearl Jam and Daughter from the Islands Rock, Max 93.1. You and I are going to team up again at high noon as we bring you the Monday edition of the Classic Rock Lunch. Decade double shot from the 1980s, part of the musical menu with our live spotlight, Andy Stu and Sting the Police, and with our rock almanac, we've got a heavy metal birthday to celebrate. Meantime, into the 10 o'clock hour, the tunes continue. Another rock ride locked and loaded. Coming up, we will be hearing from Semisonic. Boston is on the way, and number one from Van Halen. After a check on the forecast, we've got Rush.
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2: Island weather looking like it could be a bit of a wet one today. Cloudy with a high of 15, low of 9. Rain expected potentially throughout the entire day. Now tomorrow, starting with a mix of sun and cloud. More cloud than sun, then increasingly cloudy over the course of the day. A high of 14, a small chance of showers tomorrow night. And Wednesday looking like another bit of a rainy one. Cloudy, but in the double digits temperature-wise with a high of 11 and low of 6.
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1: Island weather looking like it could be a bit of a wet one today. Cloudy with a high of 15, low of 9. Rain expected potentially throughout the entire day. Now tomorrow, starting with a mix of sun and cloud. More cloud than sun, then increasingly cloudy over the course of the day. A high of 14, a small chance of showers tomorrow night. And Wednesday looking like another bit of a rainy one. Cloudy, but in the double digits temperature-wise, with a high of 11 and low of 6.
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7: Island weather looking like it could be a bit of a wet one today. Cloudy with a high of 15, low of 9. Rain expected potentially throughout the entire day. Now tomorrow, starting with a mix of sun and cloud, more cloud than sun, then increasingly cloudy over the course of the day. A high of 14, a small chance of showers tomorrow night. And Wednesday looking like another bit of a rainy one. Cloudy, but in the double digits temperature-wise, with a high of 11 and low of 6.
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Brian Adams and Somebody, the Monday edition of the Classic Rock Lunch underway. Coming up, a little visit to Swingtown with the Steve Miller Band, signature song from Journey, after a classic from the Rolling Stones, and Paint It Black, Max FM.

0: Steve Miller Band, Swing Town on the Classic Rock Lunch, Max FM. Thank you for letting us be part of what you've got going on for a Monday noon hour. Coming up a little later with our live spotlight, we've got some arresting music from The Police. With our Rock Almanac feature, we celebrate a heavy metal birthday, and coming up in our next set, a number one from Fleetwood Mac, along with a decade double shot from the 1980s that will include a cut from The Clash after U2.
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0: Fleetwood Mac chart-topping memories in the form of dreams on the Island's Rock Max FM. Monday edition of the Classic Rock Lunch. Earlier this hour, we heard from the Rolling Stones and Paint It Black. And from the Rock and Roll Almanac this day, 1995, the earliest known recording of Mick Jagger and Keith Richards from 1961 was sold at auction for a cool $85,000. It was a rare quarter-inch reel-to-reel tape. Recording of Mick Jagger and Keith Richards performing at home with their first band in 1961, the mono recording made by one of Mick's Dartford Grammar School classmates, ran about 34 minutes, containing 12 songs from two different sessions, and it included covers from Chuck Berry and Elvis. From this day in the Rock and Roll Almanac. On the way, Saga is on the loose. And as the Classic Rock Lunch continues in our live spotlight, The Police.
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Saga is on the loose. Classic Rock Lunch, Max FM, 25th day of May, and with our Almanac feature, a musical birthday to celebrate. 'Twas on this very day, 1948, that Klaus Meine was born in Hanover, Germany. He would go on to become the longtime lead vocalist for the Scorpions. Celebrated for his soaring vocal range, he almost lost his voice entirely back in the 1980s. Doctors found nodes and polyps.

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9: Island weather looking like potentially a wet one. It is going to be pretty cloudy throughout the day. Highs of 15 degrees, low of 9, but we do have chances of showers throughout the entire day. Now, tomorrow, that trend is going to continue. Mix of sun and cloud to start the day, but then after that, pretty cloudy with highs of 14, low of 6, and it looking like it could be raining all day. And Wednesday, following suit with that, cloudy and rainy with a high of 11, low of 6.
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0: Relax 93.1, the Islands Rock. That is music from Heart as we get our Monday afternoon underway. Hope you had a great weekend. Hope you're around for the afternoon. Settle in. Let's have some fun.
1: Yeah.

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0: Max 93.1, The Islands Rock. That is music from BTO on this fine Monday afternoon. We get another work week going, and we'll make it to 5 o'clock eventually. Now, when you get home tonight, will there be some chores that you have to do just so you know they're done right? Like, for example, my wife, she prefers to do the dishes at home. And, you know, she doesn't mind when I do them, but she says she always has to go behind me and make sure it's all done right. So I'd like to know. That's our Facebook topic this afternoon. What household chore do you have to do yourself to make sure it's done right?
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0: everyone. The Islands rock. Well, the walk for Alzheimer's is just around the corner. I'll have all the details on the way.
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Max 93.1, The Islands Rock. That is a little bit of Bruce Springsteen for you. The opening track from the Born to Run album, that is Thunder Road. Coming up this weekend, the IG Wealth Management Walk for Alzheimer's. Now, this year, we're walking in three different communities around PEI. On Saturday, May 30th, it's going to take place in Summerside and Montague. On Sunday, right here in Charlottetown. Now, if you're looking for more detail on how you can participate, how you can help out, you can find all the details on our website at max931.ca.

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2: Island weather looking like potentially a wet one. It is going to be pretty cloudy throughout the day. Highs of 15 degrees, low of 9, but we do have chance.

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Max 93.1, the Islands Rock. Well, this past weekend, I had to go to a celebration of life for an older brother of mine who passed away recently, and it was a great little get-together, but there was one thing that was just, it really ruined it. I'll tell you more coming up.

0: Max 93.1, the Islands Rock. Well, I got a chance to catch up with some relatives this past weekend. I lost an older brother back a couple of months ago, and it's been a bit of a, you know, it's been a bit of a thing, you know. And so finally, we were able to get together on the weekend and have a celebration of life for him. Went to my niece's home, and we had a little get together in their backyard. Well, it's a wooded backyard, lots of plants, lots of everything around. So that means lots of mosquitoes and black flies, and it's out in the country. And these flies, man, and these mosquitoes, huge, huge. I don't know how they got so big already. So we forgot to take our can of bug spray. That's probably something everybody should have in their glove box, a can of bug spray. You think that stuff works?
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Coming up tomorrow night, right here on CFCY, our sister station, 95.1. It's going to be Rotary Radio Bingo getting underway at 7 o'clock. So if you haven't got those bingo tickets yet, make sure you grab a book and tune in to win. 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

0: It's 93.1, the Islands Rock. Today's topic over on Facebook, what is a household chore that you have to do yourself just to make sure it's done right? Huh? Do you have one of those? At our place, it's the dishes. Jen loves to do the dishes herself to make sure they're done proper because she gives me a little bit of a hard time when it comes to rinsing and wiping down the cupboards afterward. And of course, she says, I only wash what's in the sink and not the stuff that's laying around the house. Yeah. Oh, well, what chore do you have that you have to do around the house? Let me know.
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0: 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That is music from the Headstones. We've got your weather details coming up right after this.
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5: Island weather looking like potentially a wet one. It is going to be pretty cloudy throughout the day. Highs of 15 degrees, low of 9, but we do have chances of showers throughout the entire day. Now, tomorrow, that trend is going to continue. Mix of sun and cloud to start the day, but then after that, pretty cloudy with highs of 14, low of 6, and looking like it could be raining all day. And Wednesday, following suit with that, cloudy and rainy with a high of 11, low of 6.
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0: 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That is Spoon Man from Soundgarden. 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

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Taking a look at today's Max 93.1 web poll powered by Vogue Optical. What is your level of concern with the upcoming Atlantic hurricane season? Are you very concerned, somewhat concerned, or not concerned at all? You can let us know by having your say today at max931.ca.

0: 93.1, The Islands Rock. That is music from the Black Crowes as we make our way through Monday afternoon. Perhaps you're back from vacation. My wife joined us today at the office. We work in the same building together, the same field. 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I'm into radio. And periodically we work together. And I tell you what, it's always nice to have her back in the building. And it was funny today because she said when she got back, she was like, am I going to remember all my passwords and all that stuff? But it's funny. You just, you know, you go on vacation, you come back, you sit right down, and you get into the routine and have at her.
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8: Island weather looking like potentially a wet one. It is going to be pretty cloudy throughout the day. Highs of 15 degrees, low of 9, but we do have chances of showers throughout the entire day. Now, tomorrow, that trend is going to continue. Mix of sun and cloud to start the day, but then after that, pretty cloudy with highs of 14, low of 6, and it looking like it could be raining all day. And Wednesday, following suit with that, cloudy and rainy with a high of 11, low of 6.
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1: Good afternoon. A now independent PEI MLA at the Center of a Conflict of Interest Investigation has been granted a leave of absence from the legislature. Jules Arsenault, who was already removed from the Progressive Conservative Caucus back in March, formally requested leave from Speaker Brad Trivers late last week. It's after missing the past 2 weeks of sittings. According to The Guardian, Trivers says the request was approved and that Arsenault hopes to return before the spring session ends. Arsenault has remained out of the House while under RCMP investigation over allegations that a development permit for a Summerside area golf course was linked to a $100,000 donation to a community group in Arsenault's district. Charlottetown is moving towards a ban on feeding wild animals and birds in residential areas after complaints about growing problems with pests and noise. City officials say some residents have been dumping large amounts of bread and bird feed outside of homes and apartment buildings, attracting animals like foxes, skunks, rats, pigeons, and seagulls. Charlottetown's bylaw officer says the feeding's also leaving messes on homes, vehicles, and yards while noisy birds are gathering in neighborhoods before dawn. The proposed bylaw would still allow permanent bird feeders, but ban food from being thrown on the ground for wildlife, according to The Guardian. The proposal now heads for legal review before a final decision by City Council. Thousands of islanders are calling on the provincial government to restore $1.4 million in cuts to early childhood center support staff. Liberals and Greens have tabled petitions in the legislature with more than 5,000 signatures. Funding created in 2022 helps centers recruit and retain staff. Early Childhood Development Association says the reductions will hurt quality and take effect on June 29th. According to CBC, Education Minister Robin Croucher says he cannot commit to reversing the cuts, but will continue talking with the sector. He says the province needs Ottawa to increase its share of the funding. Some island oyster growers are considering quitting after parasitic diseases devastated their farms. MSX and Dermo have killed up to 100% of oysters on some leases in Western PEI. Bruce Richard, who farms in Alberton, says fewer than 10% of his oysters have survived this season. He and many others face major financial losses now after years of investment. The PEI Aquaculture Alliance tells CTV that some growers have already stepped away. Both federal and provincial governments have announced millions of dollars in aid, but farmers say that help must come faster to save the industry. Students in Charlottetown are cycling to school together in what's called a bike bus, and it's making a positive impact. Children follow set rules with adult volunteers, and more students join along the way. Active Transportation Officer Anna Keenan says three schools have signed up so far. Parents feel confident sending their kids, and students say it's a good exercise and helps the environment. Sherwood teacher Bethany Norris tells CTV the kids arrive at school eager and full of energy. The city recently approved a 10-year active transportation plan that aims to make streets safer for cyclists. Meanwhile, specialized helmets have also been donated for Sikh students. The House of Commons returned today for a final stretch before the summer break. Conservative leader Pierre Poilievre says he will push for a debate on how the government handles First Nation land claims. He wants private property owner rights put ahead of all other claims following a recent decision on Aboriginal title in British Columbia. Lawmakers will also debate a budget bill that gives police new authority to search mail with a warrant. Foreign Affairs Minister Anita Anand will also be hosting her Chinese counterpart this week for the first such visit since 2016. And Pope Leo XIV has issued a sweeping manifesto on artificial intelligence, warning that the technology can weaken democracy, widen inequality, and make war more impersonal. In the 83-page document released today, the pontiff says disinformation has found a powerful amplifier in AI and says indifference to the truth leads slowly towards totalitarianism. He warns that the pursuit of greater profits shouldn't justify sacrificing jobs. Pope's also calling for a shared international framework to curb the technological arms race and ensure accountability. He also warned that the online predation of young people, including grooming and exploitation of youth, is made more insidious by AI. In sports, the Montreal Canadiens host the Carolina Hurricanes for Game 3 of their Eastern Conference final tonight with the best-of-seven series tied at a game apiece. Team Canada has a day off at the World Hockey Championships in Switzerland. Canada, currently undefeated at 5-0, will wrap up their round-robin portion of the tournament against Czechia on Tuesday. And in the majors, the Blue Jays open a three-game series at home against the Marlins. Now you're up to date. I'm Jeff Goodfellow.
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2: Island weather potentially cloudy and rainy tonight. Tomorrow and Wednesday is following suit. Now, we might start the day with a mix of sun and cloud tomorrow. Rain expected throughout the entire day. Highs of 14, low of 6. And Wednesday, once again, looking cloudy and rainy with a high of 11 degrees and a low of 6.
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Max 93.1, the Islands Rock. Are you going to be taking any trips this summer? I've got some traveling to do via car, also airplane, probably a van of some sort at some point. But I've got some naughty travel habits to share with you that you should be avoiding. Those are on the way next.

0: Max 93.1, the Islands Rock. All right, when it comes to naughty travel habits, do you have any of these? You know, like passing gas on a plane? Especially after you've had a burrito at the airport or something like that. That is a nasty, nasty travel habit. How about asking to switch seats on a plane? Especially if the plane is full, right? How about reclining seats without asking? If there's somebody tall behind you or you just turn around, double check. And how about putting your bags on the seats in the terminal? These are all airplane travel tips that you should avoid, especially that passing gas one. That one's nasty.
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That is Chilliwack. We got lots of great rock on the way, including Billy Idol, Billy Talent, and Journey to get us to the top of the hour. And then we'll crank things up.

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3: Island weather potentially cloudy and rainy tonight. Tomorrow and Wednesday is following suit. Now, we might start the day with a mix of sun and cloud. Tomorrow, rain expected throughout the entire day. Highs of 14, low of 6. And Wednesday, once again, looking cloudy and rainy with a high of 11 degrees and a low of 6.
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0: 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Here's what you need to know.
1: Good afternoon. Holland College has received the largest donation in its history. Record $15 million from the Weston family was announced by the school today. Funding will support a new multi-year initiative called FutureWorks PEI. It's focused on training students for high-demand careers and helping local businesses grow. Program will emphasize training in areas like skilled trades, biotechnology research, cybersecurity, and artificial intelligence. Initiative also aims to connect 175 island businesses with applied research support over the next 4.5 years. Industry leaders say the investment comes at a critical time while the island is experiencing a shortage of skilled trades workers. A now independent PEI MLA at the Center of a Conflict of Interest investigation has been granted a leave of absence from the legislature. Jules Arsenault, who was already removed from the Progressive Conservative Caucus back in March, formally requested leave from Speaker Brad Trivers late last week. It's after missing the past 2 weeks of sittings. According to The Guardian, Trivers says the request was approved and that Arsenault hopes to return before the spring session ends. Arsenault has remained out of the House while under RCMP investigation over allegations that a development permit for a Summerside area golf course was linked to a $100,000 donation to a community group in Arsenault's district. Charlottetown is moving towards a ban on feeding wild animals and birds in residential areas after complaints about growing problems with pests and noise. City officials say some residents have been dumping large amounts of bread and bird feed outside of homes and apartment buildings, attracting animals like foxes, skunks, rats, pigeons, and seagulls. Charlottetown's bylaw officer says the feeding's also leaving messes on homes, vehicles, and yards while noisy birds are gathering in neighborhoods before dawn. The proposed bylaw would still allow permanent bird feeders, but ban food from being thrown on the ground for wildlife, according to The Guardian. The proposal now heads for legal review before a final decision by City Council. Thousands of islanders are calling on the provincial government to restore $1.4 million in cuts to early childhood center support staff. Liberals and Greens have tabled petitions in the legislature with more than 5,000 signatures. Funding created in 2022 helps centers recruit and retain staff. Early Childhood Development Association says the reductions will hurt quality and take effect on June 29th. According to CBC, Education Minister Robin Croucher says he cannot commit to reversing the cuts, but will continue talking with the sector. He says the province needs Ottawa to increase its share of the funding. Some island oyster growers are considering quitting after parasitic diseases devastated their farms. MSX and Dermo have killed up to 100% of oysters on some leases in Western PEI. Bruce Richard, who farms in Alberton, says fewer than 10% of his oysters have survived this season. He and many others face major financial losses now after years of investment. The PEI Aquaculture Alliance tells CTV that some growers have already stepped away. Both federal and provincial governments have announced millions of dollars in aid, but farmers say that help must come faster to save the industry. Students in Charlottetown are cycling to school together in what's called a bike bus, and it's making a positive impact. Children follow set rules with adult volunteers, and more students join along the way. Active Transportation Officer Anna Keenan says three schools have signed up so far. Parents feel confident sending their kids, and students say it's a good exercise and helps the environment. Sherwood teacher Bethany Norris tells CTV the kids arrive at school eager and full of energy. The city recently approved a 10-year active transportation plan that aims to make streets safer for cyclists. Meanwhile, specialized helmets have also been donated for Sikh students. The House of Commons returned today for a final stretch before the summer break. Conservative leader Pierre Poilievre says he will push for a debate on how the government handles First Nation land claims. He wants private property owner rights put ahead of all other claims following a recent decision on Aboriginal title in British Columbia. Lawmakers will also debate a budget bill that gives police new authority to search mail with a warrant. Foreign Affairs Minister Anita Anand will also be hosting her Chinese counterpart this week for the first such visit since 2016. And Pope Leo XIV has issued a sweeping manifesto on artificial intelligence, warning that the technology can weaken democracy, widen inequality, and make war more impersonal. In the 83-page document released today, the pontiff says disinformation has found a powerful amplifier in AI and says indifference to the truth leads slowly towards totalitarianism. He warns that the pursuit of greater profits shouldn't justify sacrificing jobs. Pope's also calling for a shared international framework to curb the technological arms race and ensure accountability. He also warned that the online predation of young people, including grooming and exploitation of youth, is made more insidious by AI. In sports, the Montreal Canadiens host the Carolina Hurricanes for Game 3 of their Eastern Conference Final tonight with the best-of-seven series tied at a game apiece. Team Canada has a day off with the World Hockey Championships in Switzerland. Canada, currently undefeated at 5-0, will wrap up their round-robin portion of the tournament against Czechia on Tuesday. And in the majors, the Blue Jays open a three-game series at home against the Marlins. Now you're up to date. I'm Jeff Goodfellow.
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2: Island weather, potentially cloudy and rainy tonight. Tomorrow and Wednesday is following suit. Now, we might start the day with a mix of sun and cloud tomorrow. Rain expected throughout the entire day. Highs of 14, low of 6. And Wednesday, once again, looking cloudy and rainy with a high of 11 degrees and a low of 6.
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0: The Islands Rock. Well, this weekend brings lots of activities locally to PEI, including International Day of the Potato. 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

0: 93.1, the Islands Rock. That is music from Smashing Pumpkins. That does it for today, folks. Thank you so much for tuning in. We really appreciate the time you've taken today to follow along and have some fun with us. We'll do it all over again tomorrow afternoon, same time, same place. Enjoy your night. Stay safe.
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6: Island weather potentially cloudy and rainy tonight. Tomorrow and Wednesday is

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1: Island weather potentially cloudy and rainy tonight. Tomorrow and Wednesday is following suit. Now, we might start the day with a mix of sun and cloud tomorrow. Rain expected throughout the entire day. Highs of 14, low of 6. And Wednesday, once again, looking cloudy and rainy with a high of 11 degrees and a low of 6.
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They left us a rock and roll road. 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